0: I'm Elsa Chang.
1: And I'm Mary Louise Kelly. This hour, we talk about the results of Ohio's primary elections.
0: Including the man who clinched the Republican nomination for governor last night, Vivek Ramaswamy.
2: I do believe that this marks the single most consequential election for governor that our state has ever seen in our history.
1: Also, boosting the number of steps you take each day could help you recover from surgery.
3: Having something as simple as a step counter, you can really empower both patients, but also their providers.
0: And why we might be seeing a rise in anti-Semitic attacks in the UK.
1: First, the news.
4: Live from NPR News in Washington, I'm Ryland Barton. A new poll from NPR, PBS News, and Marist shows that 81% of Americans say gas prices are a strain on their household budgets, and a majority say that the economy is not working well for them personally. NPR's Domenico Montanaro has more on the political implications.
5: Our poll finds Democrats with a 10-point advantage on the congressional ballot test. That's when we ask who people would vote for if the congressional elections were held today in their district. 52% say a Democrat, 42% say a Republican. Democrats also have the advantage on enthusiasm. 61% say that they're enthusiastic, very enthusiastic to vote in these midterms. Just 47% of those who voted for Trump in 2024 say the same. In most years, those would be the kinds of things indicative of a pretty big election wave. That could be. It's why the Senate, for example, looks within reach for Democrats, even if it is still a reach. I mean, we'll see what happens. Nothing is guaranteed.
4: NPR's Domenico Montanaro reporting. In Tennessee, Republicans unveiled new congressional maps today in an effort to eliminate the state's last Democratic-held congressional seat. From member station WPLN, Mariana Bacchiao reports.
6: The proposal would split Memphis and Shelby County into three districts. If passed, Tennessee's nine congressional districts would all be represented by Republicans in a state where roughly a third of voters support Democrats. Tennessee's 9th Congressional District, which has historically represented Memphis in the U.S. House, would stretch from the bottom of the city to the edge of Nashville, a distance spanning nearly 300 miles. The new maps come on the heels of Indiana's primaries, where several Republicans who opposed President Trump's redistricting plan for the state lost to Trump-backed challengers. The president has urged Tennessee and other GOP-led states to redraw their maps as part of his mid-decade redistricting push. For NPR News, I'm Mariana Bacchiao in Nashville.
4: CNN founder Ted Turner has died at 87. He started the first U.S. superstation and owned sports teams, including the Atlanta Braves. The media mogul previously announced he had Lewy body dementia, a degenerative disease. NPR's David Folkenflik has more.
7: Ted Turner is perhaps best known for starting CNN.
8: He was a visionary, a trailblazer, a rabble-rouser, a do-gooder, and he thought there would be a market for it.
7: That's Eason Jordan, who rose to be CNN's chief news executive. The place operated on the cheap and on the fly.
8: Look, we were young and at times very shoddy, but we were the only game in town, and we did some extraordinary things.
7: CNN came into its own with coverage of the Challenger space shuttle explosion and the first Gulf War. In 1996, with the launch of rivals Fox News and MSNBC, Turner sold his holdings. He gave $1 billion to fund the United Nations and helped to inspire the Giving Pledge from philanthropic giants Warren Buffett and Bill Gates. David Folkenflik, NPR News.
4: This is NPR.
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10: Good afternoon. It's 5:05. I'm Ryan Heitches with Arizona Public Radio News in Flagstaff. For the first time, a woman has won the overall first place in the annual Cocodona 250 Ultra Marathon. Rachel Intrekin set a course record at 56 hours, 9 minutes, and 48 seconds, shaving 2 hours off last year's winning time. She previously won the women's division twice and finished this year 5 miles ahead of the second place finisher. Her performance is being called one of the most dominant in ultra running history. The Cocodona starts in Black Canyon City and heads north through Prescott and Sedona and then over Mount Eldon before finishing in downtown Flagstaff. The race began in 2021 and has become one of ultra running's premier events. Meanwhile, the Yavapai County Sheriff's Office says a woman in her 40s died Tuesday while participating in the Cocodona. Officials say deputies responded to a collapsed runner near the Senator Highway and Groom Creek Trailhead southeast of Prescott just before 5 p.m. The Groom Creek Fire Department was already on scene attempting life-saving measures. The sheriff's office says there were no signs of foul play or suspicious circumstances surrounding the death. They didn't provide the runner's name or where she was from. Cocodona organizers decided to continue the race in the runner's honor and asked that participants and crew carry her memory. Governor Katie Hobbs vetoed a Republican-backed state budget proposal yesterday, calling it unbalanced and reckless. The $17.9 billion plan includes broad tax cuts and reduces most state agency budgets by 5%. It passed the legislature earlier this week without any Democratic support. Hobbs, a Democrat, says the proposal would put the state's finances at risk and cut support for vulnerable Arizonans. Budget talks have been stalled for weeks over disagreements on education funding and overall spending priorities. This is KNEU. That's coming up on 5:07. All Things Considered continues.
1: 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I'm Mary Louise Kelly in Washington.
11: And I'm Elsa Chang in Culver City, California. When the U.S. and Israel bomb Iran and start a war, we know about it moments after it started, sometimes even moments before. When Russian tanks cross the border into Ukraine, we watch as it is happening. When, after five decades, the U.S. returns to the moon, that feat is beamed around the world. This access to immediacy, our ability to be there as history is unfolding, much of that is possible thanks to the vision of CNN founder Ted Turner. Turner died this morning. He was 87 years old. Affectionately known as the Mouth of the South, he transformed the way the world got its news when he founded the 24/7 News Network in 1980.
12: Yuita Ahakam Tawanawit Sosium Sinum Yepita Itatumalai Senau Ansan Paitaan is on Katumaltuta Sosium Hita Yepinzaskaka Namahin it yet Kapahan to Malan It Hopivewats and Peter Ankai Tata Moyam it hita Kinawit Titskonawit Ankai hit it a sonkao Ansan Itatim, itamimnikam, ittetekait, sonpioka ep hiitatsen, pahantetekait ep tewiivaya. 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
14: 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More details at 928-737-6300. 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It will be held on May 13th and 14th at the Hopi Healthcare Center. More details at 928-734-1151. 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We appreciate your assistance in sharing this information. 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
16: 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Auta. 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

Welcome back, KUY listeners. A Mother's Day Country Dance will be held at the Hopi Veterans Memorial Center Saturday, May 9th at 9 p.m. Second Mesa Day School 6th grade promotion will be held Tuesday, May 19th at 6 p.m. More details at 928-737-2571. The Hopi Junior Senior High School Junior High promotion will be on Wednesday, May 20th. And the high school graduation will be on Thursday, May 21st at 5 p.m. More details at 928-738-5111. An outdoor country dance will be held May 23rd at 8 p.m. at the Hanyumtua Resident. 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

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This is your local weather update. For Ganado Sawmill area, you are currently sitting at 61 degrees. Tonight is going to be mostly clear, low around 33, north wind 11 to 16 miles per hour. Winds could gust as high as 25 miles per hour. And for Kings Canyon, Puntsigui, Yowalapati, Jeditel, you're currently sitting at 73 degrees. Tonight is going to be mostly clear to low around 36, north wind 8 to 14 miles per hour. Winds could gust as high as 21 miles per hour. And for a second, Mesa, Sipalabi, Sokopabi, Masangnabi, Kwebe, Awinge, Palakaka, Masane areas, we are currently sitting at 74 degrees and I'm mostly clear to low around 34, northwest wind 7 to 16 miles per hour. And for Kekotsmobe, Ojaebe, Hoa, Vela, Paakabe, Kotse, Wilike, Pokange, you are currently sitting at 64 degrees. Tonight, mostly clear to low around 34, northwest wind 7 to 17 miles per hour. And for Mungkape, upper and lower, Tuba City, Tebe, Basagi, you're currently sitting at 78.

0: Degrees tonight, mostly cleared, low around 39, north wind 6 to 14 miles per hour. And for Winslow, Homolivi, you are currently sitting at 75 degrees tonight, mostly cleared, the low around 38, northwest wind 10 to 15 miles per hour. And for Namutikyov and Flagstaff, you are currently sitting at 65 degrees. Tonight, mostly cleared, the low around 30, northwest wind 5 to 7 miles per hour. It is May 6th, 2026, Wednesday. Some national days for you today. It is National School Nurse Day, National Tourist Appreciation Day, and also National Skilled Trades Day, National Interpreter Appreciation Day, and also National Crepe Suzette Day, National Beverage Day, National Anxiety Disorder Screening Day, National Tony Day, shout out to Tony down south, and also Great American Grump Out Day, and ACEs Day, National Nurses Day, shout out to all the nurses and school nurses near and far, International No Diet Day. I think we all do that anyway, every day. Just kidding. And it's also National Aiden Day. Shout out to the homie Aiden down at Kikotsumove and down here at the housing. Shout out to the bros. And also, that is all. That is it for today. If you have a birthday, you celebrate a birthday with this celebrity: Bob Seger, Chris Paul, George Clooney, Meek Mill, and Willie Mays. Y'all have a good rest of your evening. Stay safe, stay hydrated, continue to look out for one another, especially yourselves, elders, and your kiddos. And have a good rest of your evening. Stay tuned for Honky Tonk from 7 to 9 p.m. here at KUYI 88.1 FM or 89.1 PFM. 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

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It's hard to say that I'd rather stay awake when I'm asleep, because my dreams are bursting at the seams.

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And they asked if we dedicate this song to the radio station, so thank you.

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Yeah. I done fell in love with a diamond. I done told her that I love her, but I never thought that I'd ever be no kisser. Yeah.

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Y'all ain't listening. Them old

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If you don't know Hope Radio, Tabaka Prima said that, keep it locked, we said that. Okay. 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

Nein, nein, Gusha, mein, ei,

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Coffee, beef, coffee. 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

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I am the son of Paulette Kachemtua, and my grandparents are Eloise and Paul Kachemtua. Today I will be singing a badger song. The song is about our fathers making prayer feathers with all their hearts to pray for us all.

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Hey, oh, hey, hey, hey, hey, hey, hey, hey, hey, hey, hey, hey, hey, hey, hey, hey, hey, hey, hey, hey, hey, hey, hey, hey, hey, hey, hey, hey, hey, hey, hey, hey, hey, hey, hey, hey, hey, hey, hey, 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hey, hey, hey, hey, hey, hey, hey, hey, hey, hey, hey, hey, hey, hey, hey, hey, hey, hey, hey, hey, hey, hey, hey, hey, hey, hey, hey, hey, hey, hey, hey, hey, hey, hey, hey, hey, hey, hey, hey, hey, hey, hey, hey, hey, hey, hey

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1: 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Around

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But, baby...

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We were told that we would see America come and go. 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

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And I just want to say thank you very much for having me out here. Miigwech.

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hey, hey, hey, hey, hey, hey, hey, hey, hey, hey, hey, hey, hey, hey, hey, hey, hey, hey, hey, hey, hey, hey, hey, hey, hey, hey, hey, hey, hey, hey, hey, hey, hey, hey, hey, hey, hey, hey, hey, hey, hey, hey, hey, hey, hey, hey, hey, hey, hey, hey, hey, hey, hey, hey, hey, hey, hey, hey, hey, hey, hey, hey, hey, hey, hey, hey, hey, hey, hey, hey, hey, hey, hey, hey, hey, hey, hey, hey, hey, hey, hey, hey, hey, hey, hey, hey

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Good morning. 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A program of the Hopi Foundation. Yes, we are located here in northern part of Arizona on the Hopi Reservation. And this is called the Tato Show, Many Songs. So good morning. Be playing some good Native American Indian music for you to listen to. And hey, start your Thursday out here in a great way with Randall Molly here, better known as Wet. Either way, anyway. This is me and my Hopi name is Abatoya, my Tewa is Potege, so good morning to all of you. Hope you're waking up to a very great morning wherever you are, and we are going to be jamming to some good American Native music, so thank you for tuning into KUII this morning. Here we go with a morning cry, then we'll go along with more music.

Oh, cry, okay, morning, cry, all right, by Jimbo there. Yeah, we are on our way to Dano Tawa Hunua. We, song, it says here, so I believe it's a Sakwana song here. So, good morning to all of you again. Hey, you guys getting out of bed? It's Thursday morning here, May 7th, 2026.

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Key, a great song there by Donald Dawah, Nyung Wah Chop Kwan song. Alrighty, it's 6:17 now, and good morning to all of you. Hey, buses are on the round this morning, so let's all be careful out there. Traffic wise, look out for everybody out there. Be a defensive driver. I'd like to say good morning to the bus drivers that are all running around this morning. And good morning to all the students that are all in the bus. It's Thursday, the 7th, May 7th. So let's enjoy Thursday today and be happy out there. You little ones on the bus, man. Don't get any of the bus driver mad out there. Hey, breakfast is waiting already. And we think we want to thank the cooks in the school is already cooking up breakfast for our little ones. So with that said, you all have a great, great morning and enjoy Tata with me. I'll be playing some good Native American Indian music. We kakai pai changa piu the matalo banya pang panga pai song kapa kamies panta. 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So, just say good morning to everybody again, and sing get in the time where he can get done here. We come to me, we can't have him, or we can't. We're not the hard and hobbies until we go. We can walk get him, oh, the movie, not be one of the time. So, with that said, hey, we got quite, we're going out next to Colin, with Mr. Sikiakaka, El Sikiakaka there, Colin.

Okay, two-stepping there by Clapton Akumba this morning, 6:22, and we are going next with the Butch Molly with a long hair tawi. Oxen tawi, we okwengi. 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

Accent away, long hair song, or Quinkle, a planting song, or righty in. We are now at 6:27 this morning on Thursday morning here, and here with you this morning on Tatawi's one and only Rendo Mala here, better known as Wet. Hey, trying to wake you up there, hey, good jams with on Thursday morning. We are going to Shumaka Loa with Michael Garcia, Zuni song, alrighty.

OK, Michael Garcia there, we... Shumakalua, and let's see, there's a zillion song there, so now 6:31, we are going on to a morning song with Rene Makiwa, a great voice and song to wake up to, so if you're not out of bed yet, hey, it's time to get up, 6:31, your KUY radio station.

正走压力为我进卡拉正内黑挂内黑内黑压力Oh, kawaii no, oh, kawaii no, oh, kuin kwaii kien no, go yawi, wo, jing, jing, jing, jing, jing, jing, jing, jing, jing, jing, jing, jing, jing, jing, jing, jing, jing, jing, jing, jing, jing, jing, jing, jing, jing, jing, jing, jing, jing, jing, jing, jing, jing, jing, jing, jing, jing, jing, jing, jing, jing, jing, jing, jing, jing, jing, jing, jing, jing, jing, jing, jing, 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jing, jing, jing, jing, jing, jing, jing, jing, jing, jing, jing, jing, jing, jing, jing, jing, jing,

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Yeah.

All right, good morning. That was the San Juan Turtle Dance. And before that, you heard Nava Quintana and also Audrey Sum number two by Mr. Leonard. So that's why I'm there. It's now 6:45 here at KUIF radio station. Hey, we have some early listeners in Kokoi and tuning in to Tatawi, one and only here. Good morning to Yvette Aga. Hey, how you doing, Yvette? Have a good one there. And also going out to T. Navanek out in Albuquerque, Arnay, and Santa Fe area. Good morning to you and your family. Everybody going to work and school. All right, making a great day out there. Good morning, Cassie Honey. And good morning to, let's see, Evelyn, my sister in Colorado, turning to Tatawi, and also to Isidora Beta Butney. Good morning. Hey, make it a great, great morning for all of you, and let's all jam out today and have a happy Thursday. Alrighty, okay, we are now going to go away. Corn that song by, yours truly here. Hey, I'm up. Okay, let me clear my throat there. Hey, anyway, good morning.

All right, according to the song that by yours truly there, a great Thursday morning, 6:49, that's all here in KUII Radio, and good morning, shout out to all you people out there that are getting up and tuning into KUII. I really appreciate you people listening, because, hey, I had to get up early, too, to be here for you people to bring you good music and get your day going here. Hey, but I enjoy it, so hope you guys are tuning in with me this morning, and we are on Thursday, May 7, 2026, so a great morning here. See, we are going with song number one. We Bucky Preston here this morning with the Hopi Labaye program back recorded then. Okay.

0: Okay, back to Preston there. We are going on next to a Badger song by Yup Kuchumtua.
1: Good evening, everybody. My name is Sukva Kuchumtua. I am Parrot and Kuchina Klein from the village of Tewa. I am 10 years old and in the 5th grade. I am the son of Paulette Kuchumtua, and my grandparents are Eloise and Paul Kuchumtua. Today, I will be singing a Badger song. The song is about our fathers making prayer feathers with all their hearts to pray for us all.

Hey.

然后关门给中间那位大佬，哎大门，哎大。

Alrighty, a major song there by Kachemtua. So we are now at 6:57. It's great Thursday morning. And we'll be going on to Spring Girl with Elsie Kakuku.

Okay, Spirit World there. Hey, now, 7 o'clock here this morning, Hope Your Radio Station. So, good morning and thank you for tuning in to Tato here with one and only. And we shall continue after ID. All right, okay, good morning. 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Okay, you got that. Hey, that's who you're tuned in to Tato on KUII, and we are in northern part of Arizona, and we say good morning to everybody out there, worldwide listeners that are streaming online at KUII.net. Hey, hope you're having a great morning wherever you are and whatever you're doing. Hey, I know some of you are having breakfast here. All righty. Make it a good one for yourself, okay? We are going with Todd Honyama with Gang Samitimai, alrighty, 702.

0: No, yeah.
1: Okay, now Septima can submit to my alright. Yes, what we're wishing for is the harvesting corn there, eh? Getting our corn there. So hopefully we will get some rain, and hey, I know some of you have already started planning on that. By my bed, to eat the wine and so by some of. So next time, answer, he to buy a new name, by the way, I come to my way. Okay, 705, great Thursday morning on Tatawi. And when they say, the Matalang Bay singing in the Tamwe. Hey, Benes, good yardage, to it was good, to walk good, ma. Was take is well in. Let's see, I forgot the other one. Yeah. Anyway, it's a great morning, so let's all have a good Thursday morning, and we are going with long hair. Tawi we Herschel Talashoma.
2: Hey, yeah.

Hey.

Okay, Sunday 27, that was the Hopi Day School students here with the Hey Atawi. Okay, 727 here, and we are going with Claudia Go next. For the people all the way from Higgins, New Mexico. Alrighty, here we go.

0: Okay, long hair over there by Budge Molly there, and we are now at 7:42 this great Thursday morning here on the Hopi Reservation. Now my bye bunk is on kapakam, yes bye. No best to pay some katamata was I by my pie sunny. So now the matter law away, my bunk will be hard, and he pa young pine young among them needs a tata, lele, no bye. Bye to be low the my wee. Kunda, sing it in the tumble, tie, we had a way to them, going out the highway, we told them, and the old mother county home. Now you're in the tumble, so. All right, good morning, shout out before I continue here. Good morning to, hey, Jay Shicklitz. Good morning, Jay, Darlene Nelson, Pop YC, Grumpy Yumptiwa, and Ray Gray, Dwayne. Let's see, Lakapa, Bennett Rogers, and Imo Honey. Hey, thank you for tuning in to Tata with this morning with me, and good morning to all of you. Make it a great day for someone out there. Hey, we see each other out there. Greet each other with nothing but kind words. And let it know it's a great Thursday. And we are going to continue till 8 o'clock. And 8 o'clock we'll be going over to KNAU, then the community calendar, whatever after that. Okay, we are now going to the center. Coming to the center. Okay, dance with Peter Garcia and the brothers there. Okay, Garcia Brothers, all the way from San Juan, okay, Oinge.
1: Hey, hey, hey, hey, hey, hey, hey, hey, hey, hey, hey, hey, hey, hey, hey, hey, hey, hey, hey, hey, hey, hey, hey, hey, hey, hey, hey, hey, hey, hey, hey, hey, hey, hey, hey, hey, hey, hey, hey, 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

Okay, Garcia Brothers, all the way from Okeowingi, New Mexico, San Juan area, 750, and we are going to Rainbow Prison with Kartana Kungwa. Good morning, hope you all having a great one so far, like I am, 750 here, KUYR radio station.

Okay, Rainbow Prisms, everybody. Clark to the Moonba. Well, one more song then. I'll probably be up at about 8 o'clock, and we'll be going to KNAU then, the community calendar and whatnot. So with that, we are going to Happily Rising with Donald Duahumniwa. Yay, I hope you guys are all rising happily. It's a great morning here on Hopi Reservation, northern part of Arizona. And this is Shoutout Programming. Good morning. Shout out to everybody out there. Hey, I hope you're having an all great morning there. And prayers have been said for everyone. So let's get the Thursday going here. And we're going to say, remember, keep our Kokodona Runner reminder. Hey, Kellen's doing a great job. And he's almost there. Hey. So let's keep him in our prayers and get it going here. Hey, thank you for representing the Hopi Foundation, Hopi KUYI Radio, and Table Hopi people. So here we go, Happily Rising.

0: Okay, that was Happily Rising by Dono Dohunywa. And hey, we are having a great morning here at KUI radio station on Thursday morning, and you are tuning into a Tri-Talk program. Been jamming since 6 o'clock this morning, so thank you for you people that join me on Tri-Talk. It was a great morning, and hey, let's keep it that way all day long and be good to one another out there. I'm a pobe panka nava sani yakin pa nana miya. 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Wing Hardam, it all of me, and I will not Hardam, of it all of me, or eat your Nangu, it all the Amuni, and we will be quick. Oh, yeah. With that said, in 7:59, and we'll be switching over to KNAU, and community calendar, the weather, and hope word of the day, thought of the day, and possibly we'll be going with another elder wisdom. So with that said, hey, let's make it a great one for somebody out there. Say good morning, hey, say I love you. Hey, just don't make your husband or wife hear you when you say that. Hey, anyway, we love everybody. So with that said, good morning.
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4: Good morning. President Trump once again is saying Iran wants to make a deal badly. And once again, Iran is giving no sign that it does. Will Congress finally cut the purse strings? It's Morning Edition from NPR News. Alabama Republicans are getting closer to passing a new voting map. I'm Michelle Martin.
5: And I'm Leila Faldin. The map was struck down once for discriminating against black voters, but that was before the Supreme Court's latest voting rights decision. Also, people who work on political campaigns are betting on their boss's success using inside information. And the lasting impact of the immigration crackdown in Minneapolis months after the surge of agents ended. It's Thursday, May 7th, 80 years ago today. The company that would become Sony was founded. The news is next.
6: Live from NPR News in Washington, I'm Corva Coleman. Secretary of State Marco Rubio spent a couple of hours at the Vatican today trying to smooth over tension between the Trump administration and the first American pope. NPR's Michelle Kellerman reports Iran and Cuba were among the topics discussed.
7: President Trump has called the pope soft on crime and on Iran, but none of those tensions were on display as Rubio exchanged gifts with the pope and met with him privately. The State Department says the meeting underscored the strong relationship between the U.S. and the Holy See and said they discussed the situation in the Middle East and topics of mutual interest in the Western Hemisphere. Rubio's State Department has been working with the Catholic Church in Cuba to deliver aid. The Vatican has expressed concerns about a humanitarian humanitarian crisis there as the U.S. cuts off most fuel shipments and as Trump talks about a, quote, friendly takeover of the communist island. Michelle Kellerman, NPR News, the State Department.
6: The death toll in Gaza continues to climb despite 7 months of ceasefire. Gaza's health ministry says 26 people were killed in Israeli attacks this week, including the son of Hamas's lead negotiator. Israel's military had no immediate comment. NPR's Anas Baba reports from Gaza City.
8: Palestinians gathered to bury Azam al-Hayya. He is the 31-year-old son of Hamas's interim political leader Khalil al-Hayya, who himself survived a failed Israeli assassination attack on Hamas leaders in Qatar last summer. He has now had four children killed in this war. Al-Hayya told Al Jazeera, "The killing of his son Wednesday night in Gaza City was a direct political message. No Palestinian is safe." Separately, family members mourned the father and son killed Wednesday in an Israeli drone strike as they were digging a hole to use it as a toilet for the displaced family. Also, 10 police officers were killed this week in Gaza, including the officer leading a campaign against drug dealers and local militias backed by Israel. Anas Baba, NPR News, Gaza City.
6: The head of the World Health Organization says 5 of 8 suspected hantavirus cases linked to a cruise ship in the North Atlantic have been confirmed. WHO Director General Tedros Adhanom Ghebreyesus says it may take time to find out if there are other infected people.
9: Given the incubation period of the Andes virus, which can be up to 6 weeks, it's possible that more cases may be reported. While this is a serious incident, WHO assesses the public health risk as low.
6: 3 people from the cruise ship have died, but the cruise ship operator now says about 40 people disembarked the ship after the first passenger died. It is not clear where those 40 passengers are now. Several nations are trying to trace their whereabouts now. 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
3: Good morning. It is 8:04. I'm Bree Burkett with Arizona Public Radio News in Flagstaff. This week, Senator Mark Kelly helped Flagstaff's Lowell Observatory dedicate a so-called moon tree. KNAU's Chris Clements was there.
11: Moon trees are descendants of the seeds astronaut Stuart Roosa brought with him on Apollo 14 in the 1970s. Kelly, a former astronaut himself, says the moon tree reminds him of Roosa and some of the first people in space, like Alan Shepard.
12: I never met Stuart Roosa. But I did meet Alan Shepard and Edgar Mitchell, and those are the guys that I looked up to as a kid, and that inspired me at a very young age.
11: After the recent Artemis II voyage to the moon, Kelly says he hopes Americans will be inspired to go back. The first person to travel to Mars might even be from Flagstaff, Kelly says.
13: They might even be in this room. They might even be sitting over there. That's the power of exploration.
11: To preserve that power, he plans to fight the White House's proposed 23% budget cut to NASA. For KNAU, I'm Chris Clements in Flagstaff.
3: A new report ranks Arizona second in the nation for the number of missing and murdered indigenous people cases. Data from the National Missing and Unidentified Persons System shows the state consistently reports one of the highest totals of open cases as well as unidentified bodies. Advocates say this reflects long-standing gaps in data, jurisdiction, and coordination between agencies that can slow investigations and leave families without answers. State officials have taken some steps to address the problem in recent years, including launching the Turquoise Alert System to help locate indigenous people missing under suspicious circumstances. Communities marked the National Day of Awareness for Missing and Murdered Indigenous People on Tuesday. A judge has ruled against the city of Sedona's effort to keep a citizen-led initiative off the ballot focused on the Sedona Cultural Park. The city had sued to block the Sedona Cultural Park Preservation Act from appearing as Proposition 403 in the upcoming election. The measure would limit development on the 41-acre Western Gateway property and ban residential construction there. City officials argued the proposal conflicts with state law, which requires land use changes to go through the standard planning and zoning process. But Yavapai County Superior Court judge ruled against the city yesterday. It's not clear whether Sedona will appeal that decision. The city council is scheduled to meet in closed session next week to discuss next steps.
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15: It's Morning Edition from NPR News. I'm Leila Fadel.
16: And I'm Michelle Martin. Good morning. Once again, President Trump claims the U.S. is on the cusp of a deal with Iran, assuring the public the Iranians are desperate for a deal.
17: We're doing very well in Iran. It's going very smoothly, and we'll see what happens. They want to make a deal. They want to negotiate.
15: But once again, Iran has yet to sign on to what Trump is selling. There have been...
18: This is your KUYI community calendar.
0: And good morning, this is Randall Molly, KUYI. Hope the name of us we are, and KUYB Portuguese. So, good morning, Nakong Tulang Bai, Singer in the Tamway, Roma, Hapitalumbo, Bankahala, and if I have a certain answer, Yang Himuyan, and Pai Yang Himuinu Makatai, Community Killer, and Kayama, Bankohala, Kakyang Tika, Yang Ni. Okay, this is KUYI's closure to the report for Thursday, May 7. Let me check it out, see if there's any closures. Okay. There's nothing today, but we just got a report of the Hopi Behavioral Health Services will be closed on Friday, this tomorrow, May 8th, from 8 a.m. to 5 p.m. due to a staff meeting. For more information, you can call them at 737-6300. Friday, May 8th, by 5 p.m. by Tebe Pumuchi, Behavioral Health Services. And a notice from the Hopi Cancer Support Services. There has been a change in location for the upcoming mammogram clinic. It will be held on May 13 and 14 at the Hopi Healthcare Center. For more information, you can call 928-734-1151. And stay tuned to the Hopi KUYI Radio for closures, outages, severe weather, and emergency updates. Check our social media pages during any on-air interruption. And for additional details, please reach out to the reporting parties or reporting offices. And we appreciate your assistance in sharing this information. So with that said, we have none, so we're A-OK on the Hopi race here. And let's see what we got going. The Mother's Day Country Dance will be held at the Hopi Veterans Memorial Center on May 9, 2026, starting 9 o'clock. At night to 1 a.m. So we'll be dancing half of the night there, I guess. Anyway, good morning. There'll be cacao boy dancing. If I send them on, I bet it's a tongue of mine. It's even a cacao boy. It will answer for my pummel among me, May 9th. And the committee of former BIA personnel will host a 2026 reunion of all Hopi BIA personnel families of the past officers on May 15th at the Table Community Center. More information is available at 928-401-1002. So this will be going on for former BIA police retirees and their families and whoever was involved with law enforcement, okay? May 15th at Table Community Center. More information, you can call 928-401-1002. And second miss of day school, sixth grade promotion will be held Tuesday, May 19 at 6 p.m. For more information, you can call them at 928-737-2571. And the Hopi Junior Senior High School graduation will be held Thursday, May 21st at 5 p.m. For more information, number to call is 928-738-5111. We pay kasaw hapipi upite graduation da wani gaitsang ani kenta sa sampai hapi himahai. 12 grade up sa yaki ani kaitan payam nansa hala yani. Ubi umau yani May 21st at pay. Okay, and outdoor country days will be held May 23rd beginning at 8 p.m. at the Hunyamtiwa residence, okay? And the Hopi Foundation has the following positions open. We got some job openings, okay? The Hopi Leadership Program is looking for a program coordinator, and KUYI Hopi Public Radio is looking for a station manager. Nahuani Coalition is looking for a program associate and event coordinator contractor. And Hopi Foundation Associate Operations Director. For more information on these job openings and positions, you can call them at 928-734-2380. Alrighty. So good morning to all you people out there, Foundation people. Hey, our Kokodona crew out there is taking care of our Hopi runner out there. So good morning to you guys. You guys are doing a great job. Keep our killing going there. Run tough, alrighty. For more information on the Hopi Telecommunications Combination Technician, you can call them at 928-738-4674. 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They have a lot of good stuff, stickers, car stickers, and whatnot. 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We got good stuff down there. And we'd like to thank you for staying connected with us on social media. We appreciate every tech, every mention, every comment, and your support and your feedback to help us grow and stay close to our community. And this is coming to you from a little radio station with the biggest heart. And we'd like to thank you for tuning in. So hey, let us know how we're doing. Maybe I'm not doing something right, but we're not playing the right songs or whatever. But let us know. We'd be glad to keep you company with all the music and the news and whatnot. So with that said, hey, it's a great morning, and let's keep it that way out there. You all be happy out there, and we are going to be coming back to the weather. So we'll see what it's going to be like today weather-wise, but you guys make it good for somebody out there, okay? All righty.

0: Okay, let's start out with Window Rock, Arizona. Right, right at the border of New Mexico line there. Hey, Window Rock, 45 area, St. Michael, Sihotso, Wakabe Ganaru area, Bukangepe. Currently sitting at 43 degrees. Hey, our neighbor to the east there. And we have clear skies at the present time with 45, 43 degrees. And today, Window Rock, sunny skies with a high near 69. Calm winds coming north about 5 to 8 miles per hour in the afternoon. Okay, and winds will gust as high as up to 15 miles per hour. And today, you're looking at mostly clear skies with a low around 40 degrees. North winds about 5 to 8 miles per hour becoming calm in the evening. Alrighty. Okay, in the journey, okay, we are going on into Kings County, Arizona. Polepe, Ponce, Macaluca District, up into Jericho area. Yoelopaki, Bejito, Steamboat, White Cone area, and also, Kawaika, Nawatui. Parts of Palaka also, we're looking at this time at 48 degrees, alrighty, and today, let's see what's going to be like. It's going to be sunny with a high near 72 degrees. Northeast winds about 5 to 10 miles per hour with winds gusting as high as 16 miles per hour. And tonight you're looking at a low around 43 degrees. Northwest winds about 5 to 10 miles per hour becoming light and variable, and winds could gust as high 16 miles per hour. So looking good in there, Palaka, Kings County area. Like now, 72 degrees. Ninkang Pipai, Nahin Keo, 10 miles an hour. And tonight, there'll be mostly clear skies, by 42 degrees, we are on our way to Second Miss area, down into Southern Mission Church, and up there, up into Toriva, Corn Rock, and Mashangabi, Sapalabi, Shumopabi, Tusubi, and all the way up to Cultural Center area. Currently sitting at 48 degrees this morning, so it's a great morning out there. And it'll be sunny with a high near 75 today. And light and variable winds becoming northwest at 9 miles per hour in the afternoon. And winds could gust as high as about 15 miles per hour. It ain't going to be as bad as other days. So, and today, or tonight really, it'll be mostly clear with a low around 40 degrees. Northwest winds about 5 to 9 miles per hour becoming light and variable. And winds could gust as high as 15 miles per hour tonight, so hey, we're used to it here. So, but that's it. Pike is company, so turn is 75 degrees up with Tawa and our name, plants up by actually 40 degrees out on the Pomio and up by Lord Money Hoguna, Swat Hawaii, hot on the sun with me. Be 75 today, and Nikuntai, Sonente in the comment, oh, you don't hear I on the team. And on next to Kikots movie, Kuze Vekabe, Oze, Olagi Hunkangi, Okangi Kwebe Oingi, Cultural Center, also Hutbakabi, Jungopabi, and Cultural Center currently sitting at 48 degrees, so looking good. I just went out there a while ago, it's nice out there. And let's see, today it'll be sunny with a high near 75 degrees. Northeast winds about 5 to 9 miles, so I'll be coming northwest in the afternoon. And tonight, mostly clear skies with a low around 39 degrees. Northwest winds about 5 to 9 miles, so I'll be coming light. And winds could gust as high as about 15 miles per hour today. So it's been pulling a little hard in the afternoon, so it ain't going to be that bad. So we just said, if I could skunk a knee or two in the sun, 75 degrees, I'll be whipping the young pie in K or the knee. The antapu me or payachi, 39 degrees, I'll have a knee. And you can, knee, a pie in K or the pie, some pie in the sun. So, I am a punk COVID novice, honey. And we are going all the way west, passing home Mesa and a dancing ghost area all the way to Bunkapi, Tubi, Posogapi. Tonight this is a currently sitting at 55 degrees. Yeah, they're getting up there. It was warmer down that western area there. So, Moonkopi, you're looking today at 79 degrees with sunny skies, with light and variable wind. So, looking good. And tonight, it'll be mostly clear with a low around 44 degrees. So, a big, little bit of wind coming from the southwest, about 7 miles per hour. So, tonight after midnight, Bikers with Nay, we 79 now happy whoop near Pai's own character and the Pai in Kayo Tanya. Lampo milk by answer, Kao milk yard, can be 44 a horn, Kobe Paima, Mankahala, and sang out the Matalin way. We all the way down south to Winslow, Arizona, passing borderland, all the way down to Minnetonka. Clear Creek, Winslow, Arizona, upon one who look at Paiomi, Homolobi, Nevaqua, Pedawe, Pesinale, Wakitoki, currently sitting at 54 degrees. And today you're looking at sunny skies with a high near of 76 degrees. Light and variable winds becoming north around 5 miles per hour in the afternoon. And tonight you're looking at most of clear skies with a low around 41 degrees. North winds about 5 to 7 miles per hour becoming south after midnight. So looking good. Wakitoki, I like the name, it sounds good. Alrighty. Let's see, where are we going? Oh, we're going to Flagstaff, Arizona, pumping it in Nevada, Kiloflani, Tony Park, Wipatki, Sunset Crater, Grand Falls, down to Loop, and Tulani Lake, Kazantikwi, currently sitting at 52 degrees this morning in Loop, okay. Today it'll be sunny with a high near of 70 degrees, light east winds, about 10 miles per hour in the morning, winds could gust as high as 16 in the afternoon there. And tonight it'll be mostly clear with a low around 37 degrees. Calm winds becoming west around 6 miles per hour tonight after midnight. So looking good. It'll be hot today and down to 37. So good morning to everyone out there in northern part of Arizona. That's how it's looking here. Hey, regardless of the weather, let's make it a good one here. And also remember, we got our runner coming into Flagstaff, so you're on the area, hey, check them out. Alrighty, and we are now at 8:26 this morning on a great, great Thursday morning. And wherever you are, whatever you're doing, hope you're having a great morning. Make it a good one for everybody out there. Hey, I know some of you are having breakfast there, so good. We need the energy, okay? So we are going to the thought of the day with Clark Tanakumba. So this should be the thought of a Hopi man's day, or any man, I guess. So good morning.
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0: Okay, there was sort of the day why Mr. Tanakumbwa and okay, we are going now to the word of the day. Let's check out the word for today and see if it's a new word for us, an old word, or a word we're not pronouncing right. Okay. And see what the meaning is. Okay, stand by.
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0: Okay, you got the Hopi word of the day. Palaviki. All right, Red Piki. All right, so
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0: Okay, you got to hope you were the same. Balabiki, all right, red picky, all right. So, hey, I'm getting me hungry here. All righty, and Tewa, that'd be Pimoa. Okay, just like Pimoa, red picky, hey, Nimbi Saiwa, Gimu Anuwa Ginaka. Balabiki, all righty. 8:34, and let's go with a little bit of underwriting here, and we'll continue.
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0: Alrighty, let's go on with the Hopi Elderly Wisdom number one there, okay?
2: Aina tuwa yep in mui ta cha chak mui tuwa hin ha kam sen lo kala ni pai pe ka so se am pe ho pi te ka yang ani kyang put ha pe as tu ma o be ka kama ta le ni it ita ho pi la vai put ta ha pe ho pi 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

Okay, hopefully y'all know the wisdom there already. And it's now 8:39 here at KUI Radio Station. A great Thursday morning here. Benjamin since 6 o'clock here with you all that joined me. And I want to say thank you for joining me and make it a great Thursday for somebody out there. So we be out there meeting people, make it a great one for them, and let them know that it's a great Thursday here on Hope There Is. No other part of Arizona, you are tuning into the Tata program with one and only Randall Mollier, better known as Wit, coming to you from the Hopi Reservation, northern part of Arizona. And we are jamming this morning on 89.1 FM and also KUIILP 89.1 FM. And we are streaming on the world at KUII.net. So join us around the world here. And way going to continue with Tota. Okay, we got coming up next is an Eagle, then song by Zuni Tribe. Okay, all right, here we go.

Okay, that was Nickel Dance by Zuni Tribe there. All right, sounding good. 8:44 here. And now we are going to have a little prayer from Jimmy Santo. Hey, Miss New Mexico, already. Thank you there, a prayer said by Jimmy Santo out of Hamas, New Mexico. Just an Indian way, we get up and say a prayer for everybody around the world, all living things. So, just a little prayer from Hamas, New Mexico there. So, we are having a great morning so far. Let's see. We are going to go with Vincent Craig. Okay. What's this morning song? Okay. By Vincent Craig.

Okay, that was Vincent Craig with Morning song there. So, hey, let's see. Let's check out the national days and what the national days are here for today. Okay, stand by. Still getting up here.

We are going with some national days. I forgot to key my mic there. All right, so let me give you National Tourism Day today and also National Bladder Cancer Awareness Day. Love's Baby Soft Day. So it's been a long time since I touched a baby or felt a baby, so I don't know how soft they are. Maybe they're still soft. And it's Make a Book Day, National Avery Day. If you know anybody with the name of Avery, wish him well. It's a great day. I got a Avery also, my grandson. So if you're listening, behave, alrighty. And National Barrier Awareness Day. National Mental Health, Children's Mental Health Awareness Day, and also National Homebrew Day. All righty, we ain't gonna make homebrew out of here, man. And police will get us about, I'm talking about coffee and tea, all right? Our own brew out here. National Paste Up Day. So paste up a reminder or something on your refrigerator or on your forehead or whatever. It's kind of hard. So just post up a reminder or something out there. And it's National Rhodes Lake of Lamb Day. Yes, Ali, Nukwibi, alrighty. So make sure you go get a lamb, the lake of a lamb, man. It costs us an arm and leg to buy, so hey, lambs aren't cheap, so enjoy it. That is National Password Day, so if you forgot your password, hey, you better get a new one, or if you know somebody's password, hey, make it a good one for them, bye. All right, that's some of the national days here, and it's also National Hopi Day out here. It's a good day, alrighty. So, with that said, we are going to be going on to the Martin Sisters and the Eldridge Gray Eyes, alright, with, let's see which song I picked.

Okay, Elder Green Eye, Gray Ice, and Martin Sisters. Let's see, we picked up a Superman Grandpa, Grandpa Superman, however you want to put it. Hey, thank you for making this song for me. Hey, anyway, here we go.

Okay, Superman Grandpa there. Hey, que boy, making a song for me. Ah, I need it. Okay, HPK here. We are going to Bertram's about this morning, and then it will probably be, 9 o'clock then. Alrighty.

0: Okay, Levi, bye. Bertram Sabatawa there this morning, so 9 o'clock here. Hope you enjoy the morning like I am here. Here we go with a little bit of ID, and we'll continue.
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0: You got the ID there, okay, you are listening to KUII, Hope Radio, the latest radio station with Biggest Heart. So thank you for joining us here this morning. We are not going down south to Teo country, alrighty. We, Shana Emmanuel, be singing the flag song there, so let's get it on here.

Okay, Shania Manuel, we T.O. Black song, Don't know what I'm down there. The Papago tribe, we are at 903, and we are going with Raindrops by Clark Tanakumba.

Right, that was Clapton and Pumbaa in 905. Let's see, we are going to the grinding song. It says grinding in a lullaby song. Let's see, check it out.

0: Okay, a known Hopi female. Hey, it's a lullaby grinding song, alright? So, let's see. It's now 9:08 here, and we are going to go with Eli Sikori with Blessing Baby Girl, alrighty?
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2: Okay, Blessing Baby Girl by Eli Cody. Eli Cody, alrighty. Let's see now, let's go on to some Ryan, pull it up to our way, come dance, alrighty. So here we go, 9-11.

Okay, oha, all right, well, come dance with me, all right, with Ryo, Pukwaktiwa, the 914 here, KUYI radio station. We are going with a corn grinding song with Delphine, Sarah Jenny, all right, let's see here.

All right, there were Delphine Sinajani by singing a grand song there already. Hey, good morning, shout out, going all the way to Rio Rancho. Hey, I don't know what you're doing there, but granddaughter Peg Molly listening from Rio Rancho, and also all the way to Lawrence Kenzie's. All righty, good morning to Elena Koyawina. Enjoy what we're doing out there. Okay, let's see. Let's see. You all have a great, great day there. And let's see, we're 9:18. We are going with let me check it out here. We're going with grandparents' song. All righty. So we are going with this one, Talaba Begay. All righty. Song for grandparents, here we go. Papa, so, tete, saya, whatever. Okay.

Okay, you talk about okay, there, all right. Tell them, good song there. A song for a chee and so much sunny there. All righty. Song for grandparents. Let's see. We are going next with Randall Pascoman. We're, all I have to do is close my eyes. See, yeah. Okay, fall asleep. Here we go. Randall Pascoman.

Randall Pascoman. There we are. That's close to my eyes. O'Reilly, 927 here at KUI radio station on the Tata program. Let's see, we are going with Comanche visiting away, Kuzan Kulantoga. Comanche, Kikin and Tinumai O'Reilly, so here we go.

Okay, come on to visit in there at 9:33. Great Thursday morning here on Hopi Reservation. And we are enjoying Tatawi. Listen to good Native American Indian music and songs there. So, hey, we're going to continue at 10 o'clock. And 10 o'clock will be good afternoon. Sorry about that. Somebody's thinking of me. Hey, or he getting mad at me for playing the wrong song. Yes, and had to sneeze on that one. Anyway, 10 o'clock, I'll be going to Sean's Blues. We Native America calling, so we got about, 28 more minutes to go. So, hey, somebody has a birthday someplace, so I'll just go ahead and throw this in there. By Devin Whirlwind, happy birthday. It's your day, and nobody can take it from you. So enjoy if you have a birthday.

Okay, hey, happy birthday. Well, I better tell me the birthday. And hey, I just remember happy belated birthday to Linda Binali. Yeah, I'm getting older. Anyway, somebody can take my birthday from me. I don't want to be old anyway. I'm not old. I'm still a young guy here. Anyway, Kumanti song by Zuni coming up here. And it's 9:39, a great, great morning. So here we go with Kumanti.

Ray Zuni with the Mighty O'Reilly, and now we are going with Michael Garcia, Cornet Song.

Okay, Michael Garcia at Jemaya Santa Ana with Cordon Song. And we are going to Comanche number 2 with Cloud Eagle all the way from Hamilton, Mexico. Hey, trying to get this time going in about 50 more minutes to go, so enjoy whatever you can.

All right, Comanches over there by Cloudy Gold, hey, Miss Mexico. And we are going to enter in Buffalo Dance Song, track number 5 by the Mouse Boys here, 947.

0: Okay, the Molly Boys there, Brenton, Merlin, and Jerry there, okay? 9:50, we are going to Zuni, New Mexico with Zuni Squaw Dance, okay? Here we go.
1: Hey,

Okay, that was Zuni with her Level Squad and C 954 KUY radio station. Hey, what a great morning it was here on Thursday morning, May 7, 2026. And I enjoyed my morning here with you and hope you enjoyed the music. And I just want to let you all know that, you know, it's a great Thursday, so be careful out there. Make it a great day for yourself and everybody else there. So take care of yourself and be safe out there. Hey, be happy with one another. So with that said, I'm a bunga hala yani. By chana no talo mana chano mana wanga tap kini wisni. Oh, the mo singe the mo chelo mo me langi. Oh, he can po one the minute we sing one day. Oh, by no piu piu ha lighti ang mga pa hi talen la kuwa. Oh, me bunga na ba chani. So with that said. Hey, I'm signing off. It's one and only Rendo Mala here, better known as Wit. So, with that said, you all have a good day. Alrighty. Bye.

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1: 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I'm Sean Spruce. 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It's put on by the same people who organized the Santa Fe Indian Market. 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

0: This is National Native News. I'm Jill Freitas. Across Canada this week, communities commemorated Red Dress Day with ceremonies. As Dan Karpinchuk reports, the annual day, on May the 5th, has become a national day of awareness for missing and murdered Indigenous women and girls.
1: On Parliament Hill in Ottawa and cities and towns across the country, people gathered for the 15th anniversary of Red Dress Day. They come to heal and to remember and honour the Indigenous women and girls who were murdered or who have disappeared. Mary Doust is the co-chair of the Ottawa Aboriginal Coalition.
2: Their voices can no longer be heard, but they can be heard through us.
1: People took part in ceremonies, educational exhibits, and creative activities to honor the lives and the legacies of Indigenous women and girls. The events also included drum groups and throat singers, a sacred fire and honor songs, and of course, wearing a red dress. Jenny Shawanok is an Indigenous healer and member of the Cree First Nation.
3: I've seen violence. I've been in communities that are impacted by this directly. I've had family members that are have been victims of violence. A lot of us are in mourning, and we will be in mourning until this gets properly addressed, and we needed this day to really bring awareness and attention to it.
1: Vigils and marches were also held across the country. This year also marks the 10th anniversary of the launch of the National Inquiry into Missing and Murdered Indigenous Women and Girls. That resulted in an action plan with 231 calls for justice. According to the federal government, Indigenous women are 12 times more likely than non-Indigenous women to be murdered or end up missing. For National Native News, I'm Dan Karpinchuk.
0: May is when the federal VIP season in Alaska really gets going, when high-ranking federal officials tour the state to roll out new policies, hand out grants, or just simply to listen to what people have to say. The Department of Interior sent some of the top people to Anchorage Tuesday for a closed-door meeting on missing and murdered Indigenous people. As KMBA's Rhonda McBride reports, they acknowledged that the number of Alaska cases reached a crisis point.
4: In the Cook Inlet Tribal Council's meeting room, more than two dozen Alaska Native and government leaders looked across tables at each other. Senator Dan Sullivan led the discussion.
5: The two top guys in America on these issues are here in this room right now.
4: Those two guys were Billy Kirkland, the Assistant Secretary for Indian Affairs, and Brian Mercier, the head of the Bureau of Indian Affairs. They came to announce the reintroduction of Operation Lady Justice, launched by Tara Sweeney during President Trump's first administration. The initiative created a task force that brought law enforcement, data collection, and justice teams together, an effort that led to a missing and murdered unit within the BIA.
5: All of our law enforcement working collectively on an issue of this magnitude, where we need to be cooperating and partnering, not being in silos.
4: This renewed federal push comes through an executive order from Interior Secretary Doug Burgum. Assistant Secretary Kirkland says it expands efforts to solve both new and cold cases and emphasizes prevention.
6: It's great that we're focusing on these cases that haven't been solved, but you know it would be even better if we didn't have to solve these cases in the first place.
4: Some of the Native leaders and MMIP advocates at the meeting, like Charlene Opuk with Data for Indigenous Justice, say hope now hinges on whether funding follows and if tribes are empowered to lead the work.
7: We're hoping that we see the return on investments and that it trickles down into real changes.
4: The gathering and the Interior Secretary's executive order was timed to coincide with a National Day of Awareness for Missing and Murdered Indigenous People. In Anchorage, I'm Rhonda McBride.
0: And I'm Jill Freitas.
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11: 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I'm Sean Spruce. Indigenous fashion designers are making strides in the mainstream fashion arena. Jamie Okuma made her historic debut at New York's Fashion Week in 2025. Lauren Goodday's work made an international splash at the Louis Vuitton Men's Fall Winter Fashion Show in Paris. Now they and a handful of other designers are bringing their creative talents to New Mexico for the annual Native Fashion Week in Santa Fe, organized by the Southwestern Association for Indian Arts. We'll talk with featured designers about what they're planning to show this weekend. And later, we'll hear from Ruth Ann Thorne about her brand, Native Beauty. It was just named one of Time Magazine's most influential fashion and beauty companies of 2026. Listeners are welcome to join today's conversation on fashion and beauty. Just give us a call. The number is 1-800-996-2848. That is also 1-800-99-NATIVE. Joining us now from Santa Fe, New Mexico, is Jamie Schulze. She is the executive director of SWIA, the Southwestern Association for Indian Arts. She is Northern Cheyenne and Sistan Wapten Oyate. Jamie, welcome back to Native America Calling.
12: Thank you so much for having me. I'm really grateful to have this opportunity.
11: Absolutely. Also joining us today while en route to Santa Fe, New Mexico is Lauren Goodday. She is a traditional arts designer and she is Mandan, Hidatsa, and Arikara. She has also been on the show before. Lauren, hello and welcome back.
13: Hi, happy to be here.
11: And joining us from San Diego, California, we have Ruth Ann Thorne. She is the founder of Native Beauty and a member of the Rincon Band of Luseno Indians. Ruth Ann, good morning to you and welcome back to Native America Calling.
14: Good morning. I'm also super excited to be here and with some of my favorite sisters.
11: Right on. I think we're all excited. This is going to be a great show. Jamie, let's start off here. Third year for SWIA's Native Fashion Week kicking off tomorrow. What's new this year?
12: It is a more unique, elevated event. It is one day of five amazing designers that we're interweaving with food, indigenous food, as well as performances. This is kind of an epic pivot that we had to do last minute, but we were able to manage that, and we hope to come back stronger in 2027 in our larger space.
11: Now, this fashion show, it's always been a big draw, especially during Indian Market in August. What is the ultimate goal for this event down the road?
12: To use May as an opportunity, as a shoulder month to visit Santa Fe, but also to see some of the best Native Indigenous designs, as well as creatives. Again, in August, we know how busy that can be. After 104 years, we'll be celebrating our 104th year. It is very packed, and it's truly a jewel culturally for Santa Fe. So we're hoping to grow this shoulder month in May as an opportunity for these other contemporary expressions as well as Native craftsmen. And we're super excited to partner with not only the local hospitality partners, but the city of Santa Fe on this.
11: Jamie, it sounds like there could be opportunities to scale these events going forward. Is there possibly a situation where you could see a franchise here? We might see fashion weeks in other cities across Turtle Island?
12: Well, that will definitely take more than the five full-time employees that we are, but it does not mean that it's impossible. I think what the opportunity, and I think that you're going to hear that from the designers, is this beautiful conversation that's happening around this industry is amazing, and we should be leading the forefront of it. As some of the original creators, designers with Adornment and Regalia, it is important that we do have a front and center space in the fashion industry.
11: Okay, well, give us some more details here. And I'm thinking about maybe a listener who's never been to Santa Fe before, isn't familiar with Indian Market and all of the various events and happenings that go along with all of those activities. What is the setting and who primarily does this appeal to?
12: So it started out at 104 years ago as an opportunity to actually get to visit with the creatives and get to explore artwork. That has many iterations to it over the years, but if you come present day, you are going to be able to not only visit with that artist, hear their stories, and listen to their legacy of storytelling through their arts, and also have the opportunity to meet other people in the communities in Indian country that historically may not have come to Santa Fe, except for this specific event. So it's a plethora of things to see. It's a feast for the eyes, but it is also very invigorating for the spirit. We come together in celebration of each other, but also of this space that historically has been one of the original trade routes in this continent. So it's all intertwined from history to cultural preservation and also economic sovereignty.
11: Now, in addition to some of these other activities, there is a Native Creatives Market. And tell me more about some of the designers there who will have ready-to-wear items.
12: Yes. So we have a diverse group from jewelers to actual producers of garments, as well as upcycling going on. Ruth Ann has been a really great supporter of this in the past as well. We will miss her this year, but it's at every level of industry around fashion and beauty. And so we're excited to be able to offer that opportunity for people to maybe experience a little bit different version than the fine art market in August, but see how they intertwine as well.
11: Jamie, I know you own several pieces, multiple pieces by Native designers. What is it about wearing Native fashion that makes it an important investment for you? And why do you think it's just taken off and become such a zeitgeist all across Indian country in recent years?
12: I like your German word there. Yes, absolutely. I think one of the beautiful pieces growing up is that I didn't see a reflection in the world. And what I love is that my grandchildren will. And it's super important to identity and also cultural representation, but it is also amazingly beautiful. So I think one of my ultimate goals is to start inviting people into a larger conversation. And there's a softer invitation around fashion to know more, not only about the individual, but about the communities that individual is representing. And so I think it's not just a beautiful garment, but you're wearing an opportunity to have a discussion about somebody's history. And that sometimes can get lost in, you know, this day and age. So, but for a Native woman, I feel very proud to step out in my Lauren Good Day and my Jamie Okuma and Pam Baker and everything that I do get to access. And this isn't always accessible to everyone, but I think it should be down the road. And it is empowering. It's empowering to be wearing another Native woman or man's design and being able to reflect on that reflection in the world where it did not happen as often before.
11: Let's talk to one of the designers you just mentioned, Lauren Gooday. We have her on the line right now on her way to Santa Fe, New Mexico. Lauren, how about a preview of what you'll be showing at Native Fashion Week?
15: Hi, yeah, you know, I'm really excited to come back to Fashion Week. Last year was the first year that I participated. So this year, you know, it's a little bit different. As we were talking earlier, Jamie said it's, you know,

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1: 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It is 4:14 p.m. here at the KUYI Studios, Thursday, May 7, 2026. I hope you're enjoying the Thought That We Jams this afternoon. And like that PSA said, we are looking for guests to be on our Coffee Talk shows. 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Or you can even email info@kuyi.net to get more details on Coffee Talk shows. And they happen Tuesdays and Thursdays, either at 9 a.m. and 2 p.m. So, and the weather is looking great, warm, nice and warm outside from Sawmill all the way to Nalutik Yalvin in the mid-70s. And we also have an update from Kellen, who's doing the Cocodona 250. As of 4:14 p.m., he left Munns Park and he is on to Fort Tut Hill. So, home with the bro. Take care and just be safe out there and drink plenty of water. And thank you to everybody who's cheering him on. I know he feels it and all the love and support. So let's give it up for Kellen LeMaestre, who is doing the Cocodona 250. And you are listening to KUYI Hopi Public Radio. We have some more Thought That We Jams coming up your way. 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
4: This is Bella, and you should KUYI. Hope we ready. Have a good day.

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What is up, KUY listeners? It is 4:46 p.m. here at the KUY Studios. It is also Thursday, May 7th, 2026. Just a little reminder, the Hopi Bay Area Health Services will be closed today, or excuse me, Friday, May 8th at 8 a.m. to 5 p.m. due to a staff meeting. More details at 928-737-6300. I hope you're enjoying the music and your afternoon so far. It is pretty warm outside in the mid-70s, all the way across from Sawmill all the way to Nawetekelve. And stay safe out there. If you're cruising around, wear your seatbelts and look out for one another. We have more Thought the Way music coming up your way. Here is Hehe Atawi from the Hopi Day School. Older students who came by this past year to record here at KUY. So here is their song. And you are listening to KUY Hopi Public Radio.

Hello.

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hey, hey, hey, hey, hey, hey

0: 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This is Sean Spruce, host of Native America Calling. 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
3: Very concerning that there's so little transparency in this money.
4: The Trump administration is offering local police big incentives to participate in a program that lets officers arrest undocumented immigrants.
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4: I'm Elsa Chang.
6: And I'm Mary Louise Kelly. Public health officials are working to educate but not alarm the public about the hantavirus.
7: I want to be unequivocal here. This is not the start of a COVID pandemic. This is an outbreak that we see on a ship.
4: Also, a council appointed by President Trump is pushing sweeping changes to FEMA.
8: Many in America did not believe FEMA was doing the job that it was intended to complete.
6: And government scientists try to save a critically endangered fish in Death Valley.
4: Even as federal science confronts its own funding crisis.
6: Those stories and more after this summary of today's news.
9: Live from NPR News in Washington, I'm Ryland Barton. Iran says the U.S. violated the ceasefire by targeting Iranian ships and non-military sites along the Islamic Republic's southern coast. That's according to Iran's state broadcaster, citing a military official. U.S. Central Command says it targeted Iranian military sites after Iran launched missiles, drones, and small boats at three American warships transiting the Strait of Hormuz. President Trump said the ceasefire was still in effect, telling ABC News Tonight the strikes were, quote, a love tap. Secretary of State Marco Rubio met with Pope Leo today at the Vatican, in part to smooth over strained relations with the Holy See, followed repeated attacks from President Trump. NPR's Jason DeRose reports the meeting comes as Leo is marking his first anniversary.